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I tried to escape. 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You only get one take. 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Bullying anxiety is 3, 2, 1.

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And I guess that's what life's all about. 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